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0: 0244 938 2178 Deeper Life Bible Church Ghana. Obetumi anya YouTube on so and also your Deeper Life Bible Church Ghana. Your GDN are Reshe Musa and there when you are coupon a bomb pie. 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

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Play in France, because see a kayak could see 21 by in France, name funny, kakraka cranny and shame. Mammy can't brofono. As it is written, I have made thee a father of many nations before him whom he believed, even God, who quickened the dead and called those things which be not as though they were, who against hope believe in hope. That he might become the father of many nations, according to that which was spoken. So shall thy seed be. Hey, asemo nyame kachre Abraham wa pamde demo. 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You gonna appear before him. 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Who are you? Unye God. O man sakra, umbe huni ebetu omu. Who against hope, believe in hope, that he might become the father of many nations, according to that which was spoken, so shall thy seed be. 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
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Se uni muse. Yes, it's an ye, or see you. Don't move here, and I'm due to say that Daniel. No respect for him. You can't create the trinity, only respect. But Jatano Momu who say, Holy Maya, respect him. Hallelujah. Obia or see, we free bonny in a musrono, now respect, no. Udiagra, a grobe day, a grobe deal. It almost says, Sir Daniel, no, Nana Omu. 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

0: 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Nobody will have Bible to read. 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Praise the Lord. 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Na woka se oh, they be from so, ma'am, they be. And so, and crofon, money no was, sir, a cool no may tease him, nay, and fedel for no. Omufi, sir, yes, sir, what your mummat is so. Gidea, you could tell me who be well, sir, gidea, in ye. To all my maquine po, and my sophon, and ye day, amma. Now, name your country, or say, begone, it is you that have brought me to my condition. 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I say, be gone. What a wretched glory is this? Why you have produced in me? To all catch on, so of your uncle, Omunaji geno, amna basa tibianumu. To all pamomuso monco, since it was if you said you may be a ya busy basa, muna mama sa ni minina to me. And yet, nonko. A drew bra, akaka crabby no akan in your goose or no. Ni namfo for no puno mistress on the conning chain. Now my baby bea, o whoopa or das or no. Now musso share say, and sema oke canny near my o ye no. And you say ni pepi baho no bet ye. Because on bet it is any a catch rona ye eightista. 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For all the wealth of Europe, I will never see another infidel die. It was a scene of horror. Ti ose se vota de nu chemoa se umano Europe si kenyina onko jine bebi anase onko sum 80s. And we are Okusadi no bio, what is answer no bio. And no be more. So, what we are saying is, oh, Nimunya mea, oh, more papa, papa, papa, papa. Don't answer, you no more imagine, say, we are seeing any say, when you see car. We are seeing any say, we need mama. We are seeing any say, woo, udipenini. Into what we are seeing, no, the obey ya, obey ya, son, your man will be and found your baby, children, fano. Mami kan chro se vota ye kane ho asem no. Naturally, he was very, very intelligent. Intellectual power. He had excellent education. 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She said, what did you mean? 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Me ni say Christian ni bia o baby. 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You can't be to me in Facebook any YouTube at Deeper Life Bible Church Ghana. Deeper Life Bible Church Ghana. You can get us on Facebook and YouTube at Deeper Life Bible Church Ghana. 0244-938-217.
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0: 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We are not their wasa ni srim kusi se. 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Wa yin fum so ke se pa. Psalm 89 verse 47. 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I am from soke sepa. Remember how short my time is. 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Job was very rich, but he was very righteous. And then Kwan and Nipa Wadjis Oyesi can you to me near at the training? Honey, catch it all. Why and a catch it all? It's a drew bra, I was a whipping break. I will show a bra bumuye. Now I say, you see, I can't want to say, we all mean China. Now, some in Namusa. Or see, for we are but of yesterday and know nothing. I didn't know any Nipa. Yes, we need Greek, we need Malate, we need French, we need Brofo, we need mathematics, we need laptop, computer, teachers, one hour. Welcome back. Only Munyami. 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This is Sunsum. 14 verse 2. Job chapter 14 verse 2. 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And I would to me jina can you open 3 years. Kakrebi oba, oh man is said grandma bill, or ban the saginari. Oh man is sergeant qua obejina, what tear my friend you pass a mumbra, mamma ye, juma brain was so many swinging, messia mona mamma, mamma, debi, or basso timu for, or baby. We are here. It is no small poor brow or true, Marco Matimoti. Or catch when they say, or money charge for the worldly rich. A sicker form will be as her first Timothy chapter 6, 17 to 19. First Timothy chapter 6, 17 to 19. And when you fall, will be as a cassette one say, on mini a cocoa sem, and so on for any end to a winya dear any hoda so. Down qua and the hoda. And when you're dear, no da. We down quen free my dear wo, a dear ja, a down home tear, a dear soon is a pere. Ninis opes or cosabiano. On for one, two, and when you're dear, no da so. Now on for any and on for an intro, young coupon or my dear, you know, man of doors, say ye near no. Now so when ye ye, when ye see car, no way here for be boom. 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
0: 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But there is an option of a fine. It is either 10 million cedis or 10 years. Now, so 10 million, 1 million ponya been to bottom than a campus when you're 10. It's a bra, police 4 years here, don't be quiet. Can you be pure or see the same number? Also, Papa, you didn't say, or did for 10 million when you're the no go. Or to no bottom on where you have to say, bam, if you're not judging enough and pay, or reverse BBR, acquitted and discharged. Hey, you, call, I couldn't have found with you. Can you hear any dance? Can you be a baby? Can be a mom? 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
0: I want you to be there. 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A radio to me, and I would hear that was sibe brace. Send Nenso, Nama, Dumni Mubru, no so there was some one my. 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
1: 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Wasi. And you may be away, a bonny be away, and do some more. Now, at the end of that verse, Ecclesiastes chapter 11, verse 9, and Odisha Jose Kai, who said, Nema, we ain't in anything, and coupon, you be caught at Temo. Obia me a local preacher or master, but send son, I mean, I'm in tears here at Temu, that I'm in a muddy crop. And pray, I'm in chanting, I mean, why the crop. 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Say, can you hear me? 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The Holy Ghost pulled me to the front. Because so preaching in an radi, ye matem, and me, Jimmy, who be being ye. 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One of them can be to me other. 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A turkey crack. 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O Mamuko Libya and then I see for Nam stresses and we are to come foot room. One Yanachi, one more Martin, one more Jacro. 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

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But some me can't test in a bill. 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And say, would that fool muswa no appear ho? Your honey, my etia says, a year, a dear, a year, kuma, a more sheep, papa, papa, papa, papa. 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Or say, if you were so bonny, your honey breast would be sinne. 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Now, one way near brain on the funnel, and ye din so. 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

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There be it was something to come. Jesus never once taught that anyone on earth was living in hell. Now, no, yes, you buy and one church, I say, oh, be na money be a woo common teachers, or to hell. There be a brave be an a yes, you bunny pakoko, effa hell, huh? 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
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It was prepared for the devil and his angels. Matthew chapter 25, verse 41. 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
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It is your view of Christ, no, your body of fraud. You better than any election, my Sabrina, you be all, but who Jesus? It is a quite sorry that so does Sutisa and Prachinia, Jama Monisania, where he said, but make us all quite sorry, because I'm quite here, who be about to us here. You're fast, sorry, them who call heavy. Samaria, Nibano, per heavy, I could tea, or tea, yes, or some way a day, as I cry. 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

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Luke and sempa, iti dumienu, ichimu enai eni enum. And I say unto you, my friends, be not afraid of them that kill the body, and after that have no more that they can do. But I will forewarn you whom ye shall hear, ye shall fear. Fear him, which after he had killed, had power to cast into hell. Yea, I say unto you, fear him. Se wuko apam di demo, di founi nyine kasa, o se, that says the Lord. And the Lord spake unto me. And the Lord said, Yesu, enam so ye nyankupon no sa ye ni pentino. 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Ye can't send a bill by sacra, who drew her own who say a kind of creature. Or say, I say unto you, Unka say, the Lord speak unto me, baby. That says the Lord. Say, I say unto you.
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Say yes, you're already as over say Yanino. 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
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The years we shall see a church a branty and acquire a fast call heavy. Over skinny, cotton, who name my wound in an iska war banking in a inina, and a chicha man here for say what? Mipem scanning here for a heifer. This is how net here, dear. 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
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It shall be a way called the way of holiness. Train a coin. And the train a one semoka ayira one sorry pimo. And so say, whoop a heavy aqua, me pacho, jan and a joke crown kawai. Bible says, Kronkru any more, ubi any who be your coin, a hunny and coupon. So we be out here, no dear, dear, soft wool cannons, utiti and tetia so I a bonny. 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Bible say boni bein to men ko heavy. A de biare ye di hu biare ni hua ebe to me a ko heavy. 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You would dear now on betty to say why you wouldn't be saying cosa. 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You see, Jesus in time monado se go ho. 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

0: 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Do me and son was a mom my uncle. At Nagana check. Is he see you who you see you want that crevay day? Well, ne mom me see you was any a bayer ye fee gunner near call heaven. Praise the Lord. No do not transis our bromunya, sir. A grinning she share no cry. Answer Timusa, that crazy Kim Woo. O Yaramon Franco Hospital, or maybe you. A fina or could pee baby a onion she share so becro. Could pee joku momo. See, eh, say, say, net ye. What yes, as soon as one yen she share. It's a moment in free, dinko. If you say Ghana ha, if we see her, or maybe a mue new cry at Naho Dao ha, and mom the ever by nature quine, and I yeshe. I don't feel no more to fool be at a car at two yumbi. And in your reform, baby, no can say change and decay in all around I see. Oh, thou who changes not, abide with me. O see, and see, sonny, pray, try and wish ya. Oh, O Yanko Pong, I won't see Sada and a maintena. My brother was said to say, dear, and say, yes, and a maintena da cra, or besis, some brabo, praise the Lord. And Crofua, yes, you didn't kind free one, say a sian for no. Babo, my etia says, a way any be who yes, I know, call kind chaining me. Now, on any call yes to her, or much not just for one day, go who say, and sis Abba. Munko na munko ye ni pay for praise the Lord. It will be a wini yesu better no cremo. If you say a bra will be who yesu pay, and a hina torso. And ye may sumu yuma wa bra bumunina, a dear fubu bede, bebro. A fubu ke se pa bebro. Yesu ne hina torsoa. A mo who pray any tan tiny bonini near ma utime ye bonsam, same watch as a emphatacras or de bay yesu. If you know what shall see now bomb pie who share or journey for who did any bonny favory. Where Peter, no one poor no way now. And I used to bow. No catch Peter, say Peter. For who could on mammy in a moon find your pulpit in a mere day in preaching. And old Danny man. Answer an old Danny man or no. Peter, ma, used to tear, say, ya ye a juman a jumoon in a yan ye day. Yanshi, no say, Mufa Mosel no good baby a hot don. No say, yes, ya, ya, ye fisherman, ye, for so many years, experience near will be pa. Na, what done ye say, you who's a fisher, but what nemo, or no more semunti, may they? May ye? Till do good honor, or friend in numful for be buono, and son will mut me at your chinette, no, a numwa ye, do do ye, ain't. To we yan was a ruddy. Femin Cherko, Nam ye nipa de Boyeni, praise the Lord. Yesu hining a training in a concrete to Peter so, and money whom se papano, or any pass runco. No, see Peter money how cry. A babby who share any boyer for, send a bear messes son, my jew or monqua. This a woman who sent me a training in our pemmy, training in Ubia. Be beer your bonny war brabum be a carne jai. Memon abrabo fufro. And nuntin a mer Peter was his to throw on puanono. Obey o hutini Peter. Hallelujah. Don't sack or can Peter net in one fan can ye? Well, be who say yes. Na beti na ye kutu kutu no, and ye kwa. It's a few honey Peter bay o hutini Peter. And it will be our bow de Peter. It's a Peter brother de omumpo. Obien to me, Hutin, obien to me, you say, who we are, son, what bear Hutin, what we are, you know. But who born him, where we are, son, what bear Hutini? O see, Bible trust is saying, and so on. And no sooner any papa, or mum, pay straight one, it must say, any pardon. Who do you cry, bro, what? I will say, we near that Jima will cry, heaven, your mind, obi a person called be a Yamed Obeco, praise the Lord. Yesu si wo kwa kwa siye siye bebi ya mae sentisa anka wankanchre. 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
0: 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It was so more in each in a horse, say, we are say, Tim, we be anywhere, Tanaho Dow, ha. Be a bit tremorco. Be any wha, and say it. Be any wha, a sua deno, send ye citiano, a woho, a feeble, there be any horse, Tina, or smart for Paul. A otro Hebrew for woman or country, no. O say, Mama, you should share another country, or mine for fro. Hallelujah. Me if you crow for fro, if you say hi, you cry, it's not hoda. So, what's your Bible more? Me a pee, and a Bible, a dear dancer, catcher, and say, into me fire home to say we are see so. And so, in the part, Jimmy, ya come on, we cry, and home need a team team who has said, who come home, I say, more. I hate to saw the ball, a ball die. Na sign a bow in chain. Into me, quote, nipa kumamu, it in a ne ye bompire stressing yamima seven ye day. And call a common 1 Corinthians chapter 7, verse 31. Or see, if we are sinning the su ye day, it's a mwako. You better believe it. Would you do when ye knew Bible canon quad a bad day? It's a mwako. 2 Peter chapter 3, verse 11. So, smartphone, am I yet here? See, 2 Peter chapter 3, verse 11. Ah, I was say, Obia, we ye Christo ni bea, and we ya corner pa ma heaven, ye we are seeing a money rouse. 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And ye correct. Who she share a dear? Who she share ni baby? Would you see her? Na a dear no, a jet dem nanny na. She, it will say, verse 11, 2 Peter chapter 3, who can feel verse 9, or say, Adolfo, oh, my dear, be a queen, Huntamo. Said Dakri, radis in Frenchy Appim. Then Frenchy Appim, and he said, Dakri, radin cherry bush, and said, he been in Boone, say, cherry, no. 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

0: 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become the father of many nations, according to that which was spoken. So shall thy seed be. 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Our parliament, you order a two secret vote. You be no, so co support to sir. A dear tan tang and cramman pump foul cramman man in cramman mammon foul cramman man in cramman mammon foul in nipper. And Yamia Bonnie says so. We have degenerated so low to that level. And nipa enya sempeka e supporto. You better repent before it becomes too late for you. Genesis chapter 15, 5 and 6. Genesis chapter 15, 5 and 6. 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Genesis chapter 15, 5 and 6. 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

0: 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Say, oi! I didn't know. The bus had their own more from your mutin bay or mudo. 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I'm say, ready. 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
2: 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The most bow deal for Isaiah, a banning chain, be catcher, and say, Se a radicine, and he shall fear in some man say, Na ube u, unyankwa. 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And once a babble than chain or mucha fan chancer near Tibuka when you goes working crane. Now the Josie A says, Netier. Sanetier, who pray we has no win here. Me say, ye dear here, and Sanya dear fatter. Say minimum, sir, me wuna, a dear dear pa near dear here was a camion who you ma. Only pa or cross, I'm a medinka, I can once my throw. And your cast, I say, my friend H. Rob French. You patcho. And some may can we and some may attract to all. And he said, Mikana me bo was sorry, dear, and Cassette Sofuna Cassettia, Master, me patcho, Sofu being who has said be all Kakro Korea once for Becca Setia was sorry. Eti, and then my combated is once if say Nipano and Mikano once have no embedded is me. Now, me perso tia says, ye can't crown crown ya, deeper life ye preachy beer, method is if one shall say preachy. John Wesley, and I shall say preachy. Na onipa would din so any a bonny dinny. John Wesley would dinny will be as a pa. Chrysosumo would din pa. It is a meca, and ye quam bonny soa. Obi o ha on tienina, or tea fanka crabia, and what did now so ne so for ye, so for do. O perso who no crane no crane on my audition, send a bay and yamia drum. We hear what Juma was as so bet me at two when you were baby papa. Dear din kind, I will want to know that. Every sin I had ever committed was blotted out. Was it Sebastian who said, Nena Mewa, Mehe say, Boni Biara me be we as in my em. Ninina used Muja Behukru Ninina. 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You are lost. Who ye ni friend ya wuchi ni fra for kwine. 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They were distinguished in their conduct and character. Baby omunem be any pohu se ankrofom ni Yesu na nantie. 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Omuye ne wasore okwe betumi akachros o se Yesu. Ukwa soba nwa be kunto kwa fine. This is how we a Christian. Kwa soba nwa be ditro fine. Kwa soba nwa be you be a fine. This is how we a Christian. They be said, ajidi for no mu ye strong kwa kwa kwa kwa kwa kwa kwa kwa. It is a case to be sanctified, as he say, to be made holy. Number two, to be cleansed from moral pollution in the heart, spirit, and mind. To be made free from inbred sin. To be set apart entirely for God's work, honor, and glory. Praise the Lord. You can so be a crown crown. Say, obey a crown crown. Umu, any abontine, wakumumu, uhum humuni, wajunimu. What do you want for bonny beer? Yanko point you will see what say, or do ye a dear beer, a fatter, a beshen any monyam. Sanctification keeps us united with other believers. And from one sorry, I will call, Uko Dipa, Ubiko Romai, Ubiko Basse, Nessa was sacred when you are Mutia, Munina, Mwaji Bay Bakon. We heard John chapter 17, verse 21. Or say, Se Unina, ye Bakon, said ye wo eja, uwo mimu, na mi wo wumu, se one so enye Bakon wo ye mon, ne wea si nyini se. Una osuma me press the Lord. Me no ye bakun osro ho. 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But be omu nem be a nipa be hun sam pankrofon omu ye Christo for mapa. 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Ne man omu hun odin sinu omu shu omu kunu wa dem. And ye no, we can live under the same roof. Worship in the same church, believe the same doctrines, and follow the same master like the disciples, and not be one, and not be united. And now you bet to me, I can say you quite sorry. You need nipper pee bet na a dime bakumo near some a church crony a bet ye near the ura baku a cheese and your nation for dinner cheese sooner and your bakum. So we hear Sianfona Brabuma. On many occasions, the disciples argued among themselves on who should be the greatest. One a bear kesi, yatise yesu beko, and tina a Johnny James mame akujatua, a country Jesus say, yatise beko na ukwa misrewa, himumu wome mani ye tu, bakumbe ye benkumine ne bakwa ye nifahine. 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And Jesus shares that the man you know sin no say me jag grow we hold man mom paya mama kumu mwa dia. 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

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So deal with every problem of sin in your life. 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I say, Brother Rollins. 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I say, Brother Young. Holiness is fundamental doctrine of the Methodist Church. 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

0: 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No to tumrika. Who says he can eat tumrika? Be an oko habo ko yidi nema. 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Skeni oko asiro dimrika was my late open them. What? 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Send a collection umubedu. Zacchaeus to Mrika. And oh, Koshe Yesu. No, she be a Yesu coffin who say, dear Bissiho. And was him, and they say, Obi a tintin or crumuha was a mitra obia. Me continue Diano so, the Diana and me tintine, I chin will be a crumma, send a bear me who Yesu. No, to Mrika, a de kind coffra, chin be say, or Koshe, or Koheno, if he say a honor or befa. The Yesu drew honor on my knees soon, no, praise the Lord. Me mammy, me papa, me near would tear me, say a pa ne pa, so wakumum will con do yamia, yamia hum, obed danny ho dear chro. 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

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Usu ti wana boti preacher preach on. 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

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I can't say. 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

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But I say unto you. That whosoever is angry with his brother without a cause shall be in danger of the judgment. And whosoever shall say to his brother, Reka, shall be in danger of the council. But whosoever shall say, thou fool, shall be in danger of hell fire. 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He offered vivid explanations of hell. 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He revealed that sinners who die unsaved. Will have their lot in hell. 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
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E ko fine pa. Let's just we ne ye anko fine, but above for ni free through before mu this year, praise the Lord. Why this year no? E bin mu di ni pati tre wo ria se adish sem no mu di. 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Zo o nimu yes on sakrai. And since a beer man a brabons, you say, you will see what one. Or some of Paul says, me what one who will be more, and I mean what one who say, minimum radi, praise the Lord. 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Now, sorry, a woman in Pahon Tono, I dish seven a wood ye. 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Person or tear say, and say, Yamia semwaka, nipe beer to me a day. 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
0: 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Jerusalem full fry you free string and coupon chain sunny. 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
0: 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We are petition house a shet. 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The radi dan beba said you before be moon or three dick crew be tremor crow. 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
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For our light affliction, which is but for a moment, worketh for us a far more exceeding and eternal weight of glory. 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
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We are in Yanko Pon catcher and say, Yanko Pon a catcher and so quassia. And I do ya. Obey Jip will cry if ruin him. The most important part in your body, your soul and spirit, eko krano home no ko. 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
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If we not can subbe, the only answer on the mungkumo. How can you answer? Obi the second page. Channel apostle San. What time? 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So we ni pakesi. 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Waso dinti. And I'm more bar. Was so dainty, and I'm more bar. A joint and coupon de mouth saying, why yet, it's no bar. Woman uncle, the time on soin, or send any tea and wage in a gate in itchy. The gate in itchy or jan or buffo be so shut, I dear white by, or by any panel which you channel. Now, what she has said was our buffoon any, and all catching so in itchy, nor didn't call now, sir, memoir so needy, or quaint or chin near so 4 years, so man in a bonning qua. No suddenly call prayer group be a womb. And also, o quire, a nipper net it only be a say a nipper, a bishop, a boar tinner, a show or more. 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

0: 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The violent take it by force. If you hand him rest be seen there. 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And then in plan and yam some cosin no bone in each run in plan or call heavy. 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If you bring me by deeper life, bring me by deeper life. Master, I make call me a bonnie and a minstrel. Me by deeper life, me call bonnie one and a minstrel. That's the difference. Who sacra, who call bonnie one and a minstrel? Who be a coupon, who don't know, and you're bonnie. And you're also by the beer and I'll be the bonnie. And when you're a summon, no, a bonnie, I'm summoned, who call her. That crew me quite no to who bossa, I'm sorry, now you're a hosa. Or so quay ye, bank manager be woman, mo quay ye. The bank manager said, "Ba almost will be had in a car by." Besides, what pays with the near few power? O car or here for many cars? Say, what? Bank manager winning car. Now we say, yes, sir, when you scatter talk and I will take a trot room. Now me far Bible, now me church, no shame in crying. And me a dumb. Oji, oko pension, agent, entertainment, it must see, dying to know. 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They used to say, in fact, Bonnie call heavy, the papa training in the head, and call. Before quite here, and also, and yet easy, but I don't know, Missy, I don't know, I don't know, so ho, I do my switch, Bonnie, a day, a war ho. Think crow for monam quite here, no sooner. 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

0: 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Itwe mwako. A lot of people spend their life as if it will not be accounted for. There are a number of things that should be noted about life. Life could be very good or very unpleasant. Sweet or bitter. Joyful or full. Joyful or full of challenges, filled with opportunities or deprivations. Our life is brief, momentous, and transient. 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
1: He suffered for God, suffered for Christ. He said, oh, heavy, praise the Lord. 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If an apeso kotna afibo, peso kubin kumanase nifa, peso ko heavy anase hell. 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A DSM, a T, a do 9. Be kind, a DCMO, a 9, a numono, a DSM. O Bible, and we BMO. Now, church will be guho. We are no, I said, the soft kindness, I've ever penned a tiana. Yen money one fa a ma a moon who fee. O be so on your bonnet, so be worried me and me answer a bonnet. One man. One wife. 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Some are kind, true. Me papa ni monyam phobia. Now, won't be chromo, or ye see keni, and a home brassier, et is Jesus, press the Lord. It be a boko no tiny dance, we seen a broad sign. Can any kind of bro science and or tissue uncle school dancing yammy my tetephone penny phone be yansa or mutumoking kilometry Bible. The Biabo corner proprietor or to no kind of Bible. 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I don't know who said, Kakikuna Wadrenko. Isaiah chapter 35, verse 8. 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
0: and a way, and it shall be called the way of holiness. The unclean shall not pass over it. 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

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But grow in grace. 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And in the knowledge of our Lord and Savior Jesus Christ. 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
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But dear boy, how quite a wooden, wooden heavy. My home, no show, my says, Steve, who be who a brew chrome, a chain will chrome, a trail will chrome, who be who a chain gunner, who be who say heaven or oppress the Lord. And on the etcher will say, see, oh, my heaven, man, trancy, my gun and qua, and chain a gunner chum, senior, maybe a chumu corner. 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

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A brown semobe and pine is old to me no one holding in a better tree. 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

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So, why, yes, I near man, why, yes, so my say in an amoichi. Praise the Lord. Theodophonum, near a king in an essay, ubi a was sacra, why, Jan will call heaven when he gene a tune chada, why? 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It will never grow old also. You yourself, you'll never grow old. Senya Jim Reeves, a kayeno. 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
0: 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It a high ye hum said Lazarus we ye no the crown in a home home above for before call heaven. Stephen we ye no or the home home a share soon sir or the call heaven. New pedian will see in us as so a chain a radi dano any day. In here a moss it a num a debut or ha a baby assay. Any peppy, or may you many a free so swear beba. Amos chapter 5. Making kind. Re Amos chapter 5. In came verse 18 to 20. Only one will fee a radi dano. A radi day bear more day. A ye soon and ye high. It is said you will be a journey free jacta any moon. Now we see three Asiano. 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
0: And this is scripture, and the scripture cannot be broken. We need Bible. 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Minyini minyini entu minsisen hu. You better believe it. I was saying, Ujidie, send a bay and coupon Adam, then we'll be in your trade demo. It is a crane home baby rainy pedium. Bessacra, near Radi Bet now, da, praise the Lord. Say, Bassa or crane home no, a rainy pedium. Or quay radiant, praise the Lord. Ah, a horna or Jidini caught heaven. Oh, ho, he say, Waba or Sayako. The crane in a home echo heaven. Now, we sorry, Dan, send a maiden care canoe. Obey sorry, only a radi, a quacotrana say, a quay radi enim. It is wishes are a dear, ye can canny near ABC, we are see, so be or GD near dear pan or so. What should be the goal for his living? The butte also the train we are saying, say. A dear dear pan or send a corn door, then a new brehon casina or. Two hun a mon, two hun rika, no son hun dies any bear or binya wako, any heavy. It umpire was so bonny debi and say radi, think a minya heavy a day, a co. It will be a wee or gidinian, what kind Colossians chapter 3, verse 1. Was in your name, and I was say a sorry trans in Jimmy Hua. Or say, ain't he? Say, when yanni Christo in yania, Monshu shed your was so. 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
0: 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It been move for Jim, it been me a distrada pie womo, it been moon who a man who rope you almost de fiasse. 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Follow peace with all men and holiness without which no man shall see the Lord. 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
0: 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And only they call heaven and no power, madam. For until now, born a sorry them. Why me are so penim and me are so quite massa mean in tell a young colon colon grow for two spa 1, 2, 3 no more year to a sin tell near the dear grow until now. 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So one sacred fee bonny beer home crow for no more yak and woman mum crow for a wookie can't seem to and yet Zacchaeus was sacred quite restitution. 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Say, Yami be to me as a sound. So, as a sound solo, any boy fool in a modica, obey to me as a Sammy no me no why. What's a Sammy? 46 years ago, Yamia dum, me a yes, dear. I was obey to ya yes, dear. 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The catcher, Yakup was saying, Yami, and then so Matty was him. Let there be a bit here be fine every. And a dear mama dum, I meet to me, dear, be binam so mafate binama sebi, ye mom pie. Radio Kron Kron Eda wase. 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

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And come share and worship and praise the Lord. 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Was Egypt in an war. A honsi de o money buen temper papa den si money at the almost started with pyramids. It architecture and mathematics in his annual menu na honey free. 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
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Adofu no Matthew Henry. Krofuwa omusia Bible. Se papa no ye great commentator wa chiro.
commentary friend Matthew Henry's commentary. Onusuwo unity na sema okai. Also, you have been used to take notice of the sayings of dying men. Enipa ochiro buku ina Matthew Henry kasachireno. Also, Matthew said, enipa be wea ochiro ochiro wansem. Jimmy susu medie. Praise the Lord. Mi be unti be Jimmy die. Also, that a life spent in the service of God and communion with Him is the most comfortable and pleasant life that one can live in the present world. And uhwe se ne asofo bi no ase nyamedwuma. 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You are dealing with the souls of men. And we ain't can't crow for one bet to ourself who deal with Kermu no, or Muni Pesica no, no Muni Macra home for so no, no more Yreni Pacra, no more Samna Maker. Mikeni Power Sacra Nigerian, a mere frost, a bayam is soft war. Now come quadisem cheni passenia bear, or move your mabrabo, we are here, on bet to me at two many or heaven, some crow for no home as Samna Mayday, Maker. 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
1: Millions were waiting into Pakistan, where the doors nobody thought would open, across the Atlantic to Canada, to America, where favor walked into the highest rooms, down to Southeast Asia, the Philippines erupting, Thailand yielding, and then all the way to the ends of the earth, Australia, the Pacific Islands, Vanuatu, New Zealand. Nowhere was too far. Nobody was out of reach.
2: And everywhere he went, he left proof. Blind eyes, open. Paralyzed legs, walking. Terminal diagnosis overturned. Minds shattered by darkness, made whole. Families that were falling apart, put back together. Young people who had given up, given a reason to live again. Lost souls, found. This wasn't a program. This was God, showing up and showing off. And at the center of it all, a man who said yes and never stopped saying it. Pastor Dr.

0: W.F. Kumui, 84 years old, and still going, still preaching, still boarding planes, still crossing borders, still standing before nations, not because he has to, but because the call of God has never grown quiet in his heart. That is not human strength. That is the grace of a faithful God resting on a faithful man.
1: 5 years ago, God gave a mandate to reach every nation, every tribe, every tongue. And for 5 years, he has been faithful to every single word he spoke. He didn't miss one country. He didn't forget one promise. He didn't abandon one soul that cried out to him. 5 years of signs, 5 years of wonders, 5 years of a God who keeps his word every single time. This is what faithfulness looks like. From May 27th to 31st, we are gathering across every screen, every platform, to celebrate the God who did it all.
0: The All Believers Conference will hold 29th of May, where the word will go forth and faith will be stirred in every heart. The youths will celebrate the faithfulness of God and his impact, Saturday the 30th of May, a moment made for this generation to encounter the God who is just as real today as he has ever been.
1: You don't want to be on the outside of this moment. Pull up, bring your people, because this is not just a celebration. This is a testimony. 5 years of fire, come and celebrate with us. 5 years in, and he is still faithful, still moving, still making a way. The faithful God. He was faithful then, he is faithful now, and he will be faithful forever. It started with a prayer, a mandate, a burden too heavy to ignore. In the heart of Africa, a fire was lit and nobody told it to stop. From Nigeria, it crossed the ocean to India, where millions were waiting. Into Pakistan, where the doors nobody thought would open. Across the Atlantic to Canada, to America, where favor walked into the highest rooms. Down to Southeast Asia, the Philippines erupting, Thailand yielding. And then, all the way to the ends of the earth. Australia, the Pacific Islands, Vanuatu, New Zealand. Nowhere was too far. Nobody was out of reach.
0: And everywhere he went, he left proof. Blind eyes, open. Paralyzed legs, walking. Terminal diagnosis overturned. Minds shattered by darkness, made whole. Families that were falling apart, put back together. Young people who had given up, given a reason to live again. Lost souls, found. This wasn't a program. This was God, showing up and showing off. And at the center of it all, a man who said yes and never stopped saying it. Pastor Dr. W.F. Kumui, 84 years old and still going, still preaching, still boarding planes, still crossing borders, still standing before nations, not because he has to, but because the call of God has never grown quiet in his heart. That is not human strength. That is the grace of a faithful God resting on a faithful man.
1: 5 years ago, God gave a mandate to reach every nation, every tribe, every tongue. And for 5 years, he has been faithful to every single word he spoke. He didn't miss one country. He didn't forget one promise. He didn't abandon one soul that cried out to him. 5 years of signs. 5 years of wonders. 5 years of a God who keeps his word every single time.
2: It's that time of the month again.
1: This is what faithfulness looks like. From May 27th to 31st, we are gathering across every screen, every platform, to celebrate the God who did it all.
0: The All Believers Conference will hold 29th of May, where the word will go forth and faith will be stirred in every heart. The youths will celebrate the faithfulness of God and his impact, Saturday the 30th of May, a moment made for this generation to encounter the God who is just as real today as he has ever been.
1: You don't want to be on the outside of this moment. Pull up, bring your people, because this is not just a celebration. This is a testimony. 5 years of fire. Come and celebrate with us. 5 years.

0: It started with a prayer, a mandate, a burden too heavy to ignore. In the heart of Africa, a fire was lit and nobody told it to stop. From Nigeria, it crossed the ocean to India, where millions were waiting, into Pakistan, where the doors nobody thought would open, across the Atlantic to Canada, to America, where favor walked into the highest rooms, down to Southeast Asia, the Philippines erupting, Thailand yielding, and then all the way to the ends of the earth, Australia, the Pacific Islands, Vanuatu, New Zealand. Nowhere was too far. Nobody was out of reach.
1: And everywhere he went, he left proof. Blind eyes, open. Paralyzed legs, walking. Terminal diagnosis overturned. Minds shattered by darkness, made whole. Families that were falling apart, put back together. Young people who had given up, given a reason to live again. Lost souls, found. This wasn't a program. This was God, showing up and showing off. And at the center of it all, a man who said yes and never stopped saying it. Pastor Dr. W.F. Kumui, 84 years old and still going, still preaching, still boarding planes, still crossing borders, still standing before nations, not because he has to, but because the call of God has never grown quiet in his heart. That is not human strength. That is the grace of a faithful God resting on a faithful man.
0: 5 years ago, God gave a mandate to reach every nation, every tribe, every tongue. And for 5 years, he has been faithful to every single word he spoke. He didn't miss one country. He didn't forget one promise. He didn't abandon one soul that cried out to him. 5 years of signs, 5 years of wonders, 5 years of a God who keeps his word every single time. This is what faithfulness looks like. From May 27th to 31st, we are gathering across every screen, every platform, to celebrate the God who did it all.
1: The All Believers Conference will hold 29th of May, where the word will go forth and faith will be stirred in every heart. The youths will celebrate the faithfulness of God and his impact, Saturday the 30th of May, a moment made for this generation to encounter the God who is just as real today as he has ever been.
0: You don't want to be on the outside of this moment. Pull up. Bring your people, because this is not just a celebration. This is a testimony. 5 years of fire. Come and celebrate with us. 5 years in, and he is still faithful, still moving, still making a way. The faithful God. He was faithful then. He is faithful now.

0: This was God, showing up and showing off. And at the center of it all, a man who said yes and never stopped saying it. Pastor Dr. W.F. Kumui, 84 years old and still going, still preaching, still boarding planes, still crossing borders, still standing before nations, not because he has to, but because the call of God has never grown quiet in his heart. That is not human strength. That is the grace of a faithful God resting.
1: 9. Let's rise up where we are. Know therefore that the Lord thy God.
2: Oye, onyankopon, onukwafo onyankopon, a okra apam, na oda mobrunu, enu odo, na oda, ni doa di chire, ni pampe pibanadwi, yesia, na ye di jisi ke infie numuho, afase, eti koroto fokme di ke tre bako, yeke nchimu e yan krono. 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
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I'm saying I'm on fire. What do you want? I'm on fire. Now, say, you're right here. Yes, sir. And now, yes, sir. Because I'm not you. Why, yeah, well, brother, you're right here. And I will try to reach out to you. What's it? Ah, me, Sibonaira. Me, Sibonaira. And yeah, now, this is impossible. Hey, baby, I'm a Kobiano. Medesa, who moved your Tabia or coming home? Now, or not, I made them by, sir. 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
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The momogen say, said a teo no cure emuno, said on your couple asem. And ya the abbess and now tea any bio. Ubena any jeer, I won't mean and cra. As soon dear bro on tea as yes, so. To me, I won't mean shall hoso. If you say, I defu for be a siwa brabo and a drill. You heard any kind of. To me, a boy, dear woman, your copper, the creative power of God's word. You have anybody, your Samuel Sano? You must see Psalm 33, verse 6. You are dead in Nassam, a yaw or throw. You are dead in Nassam, and a yaw or throw. At Nassam, Nassam, and all the yaw or throw. And then. 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She said, You own your couple, Radias, some a year, Juma, or Cassa and Abemu, Nebra, or Cassa, Chona, Jean, oh, a bra, Bobono, where you are, yes, Demo. You won't crown, yes, verse 9. Now, on our cap, na Abemu. One on our can Abemu. Mekai said, The Casafon Yancopo, who, one as I shall know, now the other said, What here there be, the son said, Yes, Christ so or what them for no, the beauty said your tear no one, not some no, and I saw your judgment and I'm a brabo, a brass and pay costume. As someone was swear to me, cause they are body of a frano, or yenema for be our brabo, never be any idea when I won't be our own son, any funnel, and even where your frumo, Nina, a tutuaira, a break kind of yasemia, Nashe, a bribe, maybe any abom pire, ya canning in my bemino, not be your one, you know. 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One saw what it. Now be anywhere. Be a young one or catcher, yea. Sir, said you on your couple bet me. I am Waho. I was I and name. Well, I brabble me. A year at the Susu near Cassia, and what we are seeing now, what the ammo. I say, oh, I'm running a couple. When I would do to make us see, and no bassa at the eye or throat. Any asasi bibia enya wonwanwa bibia ni wa wontu mi enyo bibia ni wa ede o wa brabo mu o wo nyakopon wo mu yi ade bia tretre yie pa na yefo ebe ye saa na twia de oni pantimi nya no de okuni nya wa bene A doctor, you want to be near, dear, Nipa Bintimian, and Radiman of Pemu Abrabuana dream. You might do no so, verse 27, Yasha. Yes, I know what is our say, many a radi, many a radi, many dear Michelin Menina, share, many dear Medihine, many dear Miotitri, many on your coupon, share, many a radi, and the Honam in your coupon. A catch all, sir. 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
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This is what you say, Yam Yasam. Many a radi Honam Yanko will be young one, Anna. Oh, been Tiamwa, there be Lagos. No, yet any more yams and Kenya as soon to Diana Air Costro. The bra was your Yanko Passamo. No, it's a Bibian one, Yamin Timmy, a ye. Sao baby, or by, you may be assay. No one, my near be. 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And about the free hope. And about Bagada. Ubinka Bagada. Can you hear any gem? Can study away? What's some now? And about the bar, Bagada. Near Bompire. 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Never met my horn, Munu. 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Or so a baby or how? Yeah, you are what you. And our pepper will be our beyond my own south way. And our man in south. Ah, if it's a 1 minute set as some year or so for us, Samuntino. 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Any a bomb fire, not you confide. Now, Obano or Ba. Munia Radia. And no coffee. But shall see her to talk. Emo frani ema okru se na ade na oyeru was me hwe me ba anim was one catch us was a sofo onya me na catch rem on ka sofo na ka ye onya me ba catch ra o onya me ba catch ra o na di onya me catch ra o no obe ye o yesu di mo onyi san yo oko dokuta no ha hospital obi akohwe no Or call some painful. The doctor, let's say, hey, Debbie. 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What mean you send that? You where do you want me for? 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Ah, no, I could be you. Doctor, oh, she should be more than we shall be Yafrum. May Yafrum, Yakasi, doctor, say, hey, Monsieur, say, somewhere at chat. So ba just when you some you say your fruit me can see. Oh, where do you nano crap? Where do you GD? Nabo some crow. No a sa kodoko tana spoti wa. E wa na wa wo tim. I said you how what me more with some shall with some waho. Mumeni ya radia yo. Say. When you are something pompon so, and now Baba Gada no ho. Wobedi la dance yeno. 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And was say. Mina biya dokuta. Michelle o bema ne wo ye. Sa bema wo ye ya wudi. 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And there, and you would die. Well, Bayama, well, yes, Sudimu. Hebrew Fong my Tibacono. 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Hebrew Fong my Tidubaco. You mummy and
Hebrew chapter 11, verse 3. 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Wede ya. I wouldn't say yeah, I didn't have a catch me. And what done in any children couple may catch may come as some patchable. Cast and patch now. Now some pana catch no honum. A baby pan near my one year after a blood moon cry or yes to the moon. So young couple may patch over to Wakasa. Oh, when you miss it, I know your brabra. When I am reading Momway, a running house here. You better know when you're drinking your boom. And was it? 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
the Dana Hobra Nessa down who now could share be you, Debbie. Yes, and yet, sir, would you have now show me? And I would know who a son who come qua a chess outside, never be an old Jana. Name of Dana who, sir, come come far 180 degrees. What done for how 180 degrees can come far. That's what done with you, Ama Dianiano, and near my canon, we are no, would you be you? And meow do an academic corner, Miss Simon Cobio. And near my menomero, menum bio. A tidoma no bomb room found from you. What done with you? Etia, Diana Ocono. No one done with you. When you address such an empty monanimo, and to such a madre namanimo, what crab and your address such a. What do you know, Subenya de Satra? What do you know, Wahunim, Ebena, who soon in a Ebena Society? Now, who soon in our Swanian Society? Well, Brabo in our Swanian Society. Eltimo Satri, Namanamo, now a Pepamo Bonnie. O Bonnie in our Awaya Piao, a Radiba Pepa. What they are prepared, I prepared the engine, I'm a Pepani man, and I owe who signed my interview. 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The paper brain, you know, and Radia Samuel. About one chain. 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

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Oh, Mahusa, Babu wabrabomu. 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
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Maybe I will be a fear about Tiso Kemu. Maybe I would tear be a word, Roman Woodiana. Maybe I would tear be a year crowd of Yses, who won a brand such an empire abbey. A man, there be a one in Bahano. I want a moon. Said your man, the city of Yanu Bibiano. Oh, may come what to say. Every year, Bama Salman, any attentive one, or the one my radius Cuso, as a Jenny Canoe. And Sanchania can ya won't quite your moon answer no. And near my wood do I can't quite your home. And Sanya may can't quite your money in one. Or be sharing your goose on a tree. A brave crowd in Sanchania Pianoso Eba. Yen, I am sorry. My yen, I am sorry.
Maybe I will be a sorry job when I so. May GD ye pass out and anyone was so be see. May worry she must add to me be a bow quemo and a marine fee. If you knew, and I ye dear whose dear was I as some pay a whole briar, I didn't numb the soul, I didn't numb yam yam yam yam baby. Now say, say, I bear won't change. To my answer, maybe it will be a bride, so for Eba, when you come on, Baba Bompire, my name. Yeni, a radi, I am. Yeni, a radi, I am. Jeremiah, Edia, now, hooray. And therefore, this show, what did he say? Edia, now, hooray. Be why, Alisa? Be who are Gio? Be who is that, Jenny? Me who to me? Me who are what day? Me who say what did fear pi? I come in fear ho. Me who can ya no? Me si me who anyangu pa umo brosa bo abra boso. Me who send chania? Oh, wa huri ye. Erazo be Kenya ne who? No one manasa mabem. Everybody asked no Bamua Brabo and that. As somewhere Bamua, and one out Dumon Samnumu, and Brabumu. Who are here? And such any about Chay? I wanted a Bamu. And was Rabu called Yanina so by Yatma or Dipadiamu. So what I mean, a chatwana. And it will be an interim. Nano Yamau. 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What do Sabako Bibia say? 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Michel Sapia Kowa yesterday. I'm a near me what to move. I'm a near young Tusha Swan. 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Well, yes, to Dimu. 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I want to make a cow on San Unipadiani Elrande Fanima Afin Famho. 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And in Yama at 12 Kuan Nipan to make a cow on Yadion Erani. Yisan Yaman Yafro, or yes, to Dimu. 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moon. 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You're the animal, you're my woe. You're the one sick. We said, so I am my name. 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
I'm saying Rade or sell mantas Renier and couldn't be able my problem. Now, I dear Chi, a brother on a panel, because here a Juma, na me come off from. Now, we say, Sam, Miss Cano, Nancy Cano, our coffee, a goo, a yet a me from all. Now, maybe a chair myself for our diademo. 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Yami be a costo, and Mr. Rade, a TV and Pible, and Rade, yes, such a man, Bravo, me and your Radia. A baby, Ara, Becosua, Akoye, Wabrabo, yes, Dinamo. I was up to me, Emma, Viao, Usika, be away, yes, Dinamo. 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Yet here, I don't see the new deal. Your frame, Donasi, Garaki, Regina, Fribaim, the Radia say, Fanny, Rade, I am a Brabo. 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general cra, yet the other say, Chatro, where Chinobacu by any radia. Me free, Light Camp Group, Goodnight District. 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
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Also canning in area obey foundation with the yes and man. So I couldn't the hot, I couldn't the hot now quay, Kokubu, someone now quay, Chan and Alco J. Drew, and I said Zimbabwe now quay, and when a mamma now quay, I will be basis, you know. There's so a basis in this a train anywhere. Obekacho said, me who would tap Fimisuko while we had the entry. 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

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There are signs that diesel and distract us from the direction that we are going. 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

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Now I a tearful in a ye, send a bomb soon beat me. 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For the things which are seen are temporal. But the things which are not seen are eternal. 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

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Or see, you can argue about creeds and ordinances, but you cannot argue against a changed life. Abrabas is a wood to me, you watching it. Obie Nemo, can any pen to me, Kentra? There's so many my braba would team near a sorry wage genemoa who did look of fun into my fun in Pabua Fufon super fear and ye crack crack crack. Who could grow mono? And so when you're breeding, then they saw co heavy and no young coupons in main country, I say, you're fast abra bono co heavy money ye. Answer na heavy automatic gate in Ube Biama ono. Na a yen sister free with Triso, Eko Kao Nayase, and son a gate in a Biama. 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

0: 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I was open a year now, PB, a man who cried there so more. If we are almost our guardians, so come. In an omnity, sorry, then, on pay heavy a call, one home pa. It in a cheerful PT, and what can say as semi-a day? Man obey to me at ye. 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So for no caviar, no, no, I could die, no, no, pay. It was on where they say. Collection in an odd yam, better than a honey all day. It's in a cheerful pity and what can say me a day. Why no bet me a tea? The issue thing can you say? The cheerful no a wee ye hono, or say one say ye a tumus in Tidiana. Now if it's a moon nipper banner say or cross rope for a quan or what can in on sway? Who only dear manqua or honamo dear yeri? And some of my canoe a ye home woman in quan. 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
0: 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We are safe for a crown for association, Yen and I walk from my name. There's so be so a Christian, you will dig Christian Chia, who can catch and say, oh yes, I near Manoa, and you Ope Domaco was so Munti, Udo Munine Cohel. 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Now, some man also saw Omania J. Almost three or more more a bobra, croncron or more a Kenyam semi-tumid in the park of heaven. 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
0: The brew watch your ways. 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You resist the devil and he will flee from you. First Peter chapter 4, verse 7. 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Crawford, they be almost bompire, no more chin of com, no more king car Bible, no more Kenyam Sam, no more your crunkro, no more your training, your mere timon was almost in a bad day. Bishop, see a free. Let's say free and so can ya, a baby one, one teen, and coupons and panel say. Now say, eh, Jesus, but you only patrinia, a hena dear, unferry on your coupon or the boyeni bejina. A question say, mu do papa. 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
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links you with the world. E we are see the woman in Munyamio. 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Tine Bible say, Mamu, no, we are see. And I say, no, me, wo we are see, so be do we are see, and a Janu doni ni mo. The wo we are see, na Hunama Kono, and Niwa Kono, ni are see, Tema, whoa, whoa, and free a Jano, a free we are see, in a Kono, Chamo. If we are sitting in a corner, Chamo, dear, yeah, dear, Yanko Pompeno, on no time for that will heaven, praise the Lord. Say, we are seeing Chamon Powers who be Chamuako, has any a COVID, as is so nipako, Unim Dow, dear Bedruso. 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Opposite of heaven that would draw her would be no kind already be a friend of G. Adams or see hell is real but is seen too late by many the reality of heaven is there but many people see it too late or can any good so yes you won't be any gem or see hey say say not here you can 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

0: 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This time, I'm quite sorry. Oh, not the coming back. Debbie, man, yes, sir. Man, yes, sir. Your friend, a member you buy. Your friend won't buy, you know, a ja and you don't want to cut him. To your hino, bisase, the mujinana mujinana. 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If you say, oh, my mumunyan coupon, praise the Lord. I'm crying, me, you say, no, my nimu say, yammy be you, oh, my free gentleman. I'm see what you did say, yammy be, and they say, ah, man, is our cry. 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Why should it be disputed? Yes, yeah, trust in Kunya. 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Yeah, yeah, dada. 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
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He boasted that within 100 years from his death the Bible will be a forgotten book to be in the museum, to be preserved there. Nobody will have Bible to read. 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
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He had excellent education. 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
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They say, Basse, a woo ba. 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Would you say, I said, Papa?
You can Genesis chapter 6 verse 3. O see Radi can say me hum entna wuni pomun kosida. Brofun was my spirit shall not continue to strive with man. So Radi won hum peso ye bibi I say, I say, ne hum denche peso o kuma o se ne be obesi ejina pa. 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The infidel holding his hand reply, show me a hair on the palm of my hand and I will show you a Christian. Me yin ni se Christian ni bia o baby. Ti se wo pa chire menwi ni pan se ya menwi wo ho. 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Oh baby, a word it was too far. 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He said, warn the world not to live as I lived. 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
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You can ubi to me in your Facebook and YouTube at Deeper Life Bible Church Ghana. 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

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That's a guarantee. 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